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We shall never surrender.

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When the sun beats down,

0: What's up, everybody? It's Bretzky, and America is turning 250. And I can't think of a better way to celebrate that than playing on an American-owned social casino, SpinQuest.com. 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

0: What's up, baby? It's Bretzky, and I'm here to tell you that SpinQuest.com is giving out free sweeps coins. 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

on. 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What's it gonna be, boy? Yes or no? 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Yes?

One bottle of Jack Daniels, three bottles of gin. I gotta talk to somebody about this cup of spirits that I'm in.

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And get myself a nice cup of pfefferminty tea.

That was very nice, you know. Yeah, the keyboard player, that was very nice. Thank you. I feel so sad, I could lay right down and die. But I went to jump in the river.

Magic has got me in its soul, and I don't know which way to go. 'Cause I got the stony.

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